0: J103 with Consumed by Fire and What If. I'm Brad, and I don't know about you, but have you noticed a few more patrol cars on the roads and the highways this week? Well, there's a good reason for that. It's Operation Southern Slowdown. It's a safety campaign happening across Tennessee and several neighboring states to encourage drivers to slow down and help prevent serious crashes. You know, it's really easy to think, I'm only going a few miles over the speed limit. But sometimes leaving just a few minutes earlier can make all the difference. So, if I can encourage you, ease off the gas, put the phone down, buckle up, and enjoy the drive, because the people waiting for you at home would much rather have you arrive a few minutes late.
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4: J103 weather.
5: Any isolated storms in the Tennessee Valley will be fading away as we move through the night tonight. Hot and muggy again for your Saturday. We'll have a high of 91 degrees, 30% chance of scattered showers and thunderstorms, and one or two of those may become severe with strong to gusty winds. Heading into Sunday, same deal. 91 degrees for the high. We'll have heat index values near 100 both days and more scattered thunderstorms on Sunday afternoon as well. I'm Chief Meteorologist David Carnes for the Local 3 Storm Alert Team.
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0: J103 with Ben Fuller and If I Got Jesus, and it's hot and muggy. So that means the mosquitoes are going to be out in full force. So you basically have two options. You can sit inside with the air conditioning, or you can spray on Benz, the best skeeter beater for the money. Orange bottle, black cap. Make sure you get the 30 and not the 100. It's the stuff I use when I'm on trail.
1: 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We're going to be celebrating 6 months of finding treasures. 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

0: 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I'm Brad, and before I step out of here, I just want to remind you, you have a chance tomorrow to win Dollywood and Splash Country passes if you visit Ted between 11 and 1 at Wise Antiques in Chickamauga.
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5: Any isolated storms in the Tennessee Valley will be fading away as we move through the night tonight. Hot and muggy again for your Saturday. We'll have a high of 91 degrees, 30% chance of scattered showers and thunderstorms, and one or two of those may become severe with strong to gusty winds. Heading into Sunday, same deal. 91 degrees for the high. We'll have heat index values near 100 both days and more scattered thunderstorms on Sunday afternoon as well. I'm Chief Meteorologist David Carnes for the Local 3 Storm Alert Team.
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4: Any isolated storms in the Tennessee Valley will be fading away as we move through the night tonight. Hot and muggy again for your Saturday. We'll have a high of 91 degrees, 30% chance of scattered showers and thunderstorms, and one or two of those may become severe with strong to gusty winds. Heading into Sunday, same deal. 91 degrees for the high. We'll have heat index values near 100 both days and more scattered thunderstorms on Sunday afternoon as well. I'm Chief Meteorologist David Carnes for the Local 3 Storm Alert Team.
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1: 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I'm at Dollywood with my whole family. 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
3: Any isolated storms in the Tennessee Valley will be fading away as we move through the night tonight. Hot and muggy again for your Saturday. We'll have a high of 91 degrees, 30% chance of scattered showers and thunderstorms, and one or two of those may become severe with strong to gusty winds. Heading into Sunday, same deal. 91 degrees for the high. We'll have heat index values near 100 both days and more scattered thunderstorms on Sunday afternoon as well. I'm Chief Meteorologist David Carnes for the Local 3 Storm Alert Team.
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0: Hope and encouragement for your Saturday morning from Toby Mack. Lord, it feels good. This is J103. I'm Tom. What a great way to start a Saturday morning by talking about tacos. Oh, yeah. This week coming up, we have an entire week dedicated to tacos, and it starts on Monday because it's the fourth annual Chattanooga Taco Week. It starts on Monday the 20th, runs through Sunday the 26th, and there are dozens of local spots that are serving up $4 taco specials, including White Duck Taco, Taco Mamacita, 423 Taco, and so many more. And now, if you want to know how to participate, here's what you do. You download this app. It's called the Nougat Nightlife app. That way you can find the locations, the hours, and the specials. And you'll also use that app to check in at participating locations, vote for your favorite tacos, and enter for your chance to win gifts. 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
9: I've got so much to be thankful for. Look, I got a

I Know a Name. That's Brandon Lake and Elevation Worship on J103. And in the name of Jesus, I have healing, I have power and salvation. And the best part is I never have to go into battle alone. 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

0: Sidewalk Prophets and Megan Danielle, Looking Up on J103. I'm Tom. Yeah, welcome to Saturday morning. I'm really stuffy this morning, but there's a lot to talk about here today because we are at T-minus 1 month and counting. That's right, a month. That's about how long you have until your kid heads off to college. And sure, there's shopping to do. There's checklists that you need to conquer, but remember to make a memory or two, go get some ice cream, or take the long way home. Stay up a little too late and watch an old family movie, because years from now, they probably won't remember who bought that extra long charging cable. But they will remember laughing with you as you tried to go toe-to-toe with them while eating Ritz crackers and squeeze cheese.
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Clouds in sight. Who walks up to a giant and picks a fight? Who turns a lion's den into a petting zoo? Who can have church in a fiery furnace?

0: Hope and Encouragement from Holly Brand. I Know Somebody on J103. I have a friend who wears a sweatshirt that says, I can't, but I know a guy, and all it has is a cross on the back. 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Now, you will also provide meals and hygiene items while encouraging the people of Panama with the hope that's only available in Jesus. If you'd like to learn more about this October mission trip to Panama, call this number, 423-424-1298.
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0: hope and encouragement from Hannah Kerr. Jesus is why. This is J103. I'm Tom, and it looks like our hometown, our adopted hometown team, is in the World Cup Finals. Spain is taking on Argentina tomorrow at 3. And you know, these teams really do look evenly matched. I mean, Argentina has a habit of coming from behind to win. I mean, just ask England. They're still licking their wounds from Wednesday's loss. Now, there are watch parties scheduled all over the Tennessee Valley tomorrow, but I'm still looking for the one with training wheels. I'm trying, you know, but man, I still don't get this game.
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0: 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I'm Tom, and we celebrated National Ice Cream Day this week, but you know what? 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

Hope and encouragement from Yvette Luna on J103. I'm Tom. And you know, it's just like Jesus to provide the strength and the hope that I need the moment that I need it. And the more he continues to pick me up and put me back on my feet, the more I realize it's not about the destination. It's about the journey and walking it with him. Josiah Queen puts it another way. My promised land is you. Hope and encouragement for your Saturday morning on J103.

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0: Riley Clemens, Jesus Cries. This is J103. I'm Tom, and we are 1 month away from you taking your kid and dropping them off at college. I know, but think about it this way. For 18 years, you have reminded them to clean their room, and 1 month from today, somebody else will get that pleasure. So take a deep breath and enjoy this part of the journey, because heading off to college isn't an end. It's just the beginning of a new chapter. In fact, somewhere around their third load of laundry and their first empty fridge, they'll probably realize that you actually knew what you were talking about. And you know, when that moment happens, it's okay to smile.
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In the back of the bed, wide eyed, dreaming about a Nashville skyline. Naive enough to think that it's my time. Singing about pipe dreams, hanging on by a heartstring. 100 doors kept.

0: And that's the latest from Forrest Frank. Okay. 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

Ellie Holcomb, Hope's Gonna Find You. Well, good morning, my friend. I'm Tom, and this is J103, and man, I am just plugged like crazy. I'm trying everything I can to kind of open up my nose, but one of these things that happens each time is like I say the word me, but it sounds like I'm saying the word be. So I'm just hoping that you figure it out, because I want to tell you about Alexa, because Alexa's smart. Alexa is responsive and is just waiting for what you might say next. Like, if you want to know the current temperature in your hometown, just ask. 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

0: Tyrion, Big God, on J103. Happy Saturday, my friend. I'm Tom, and think about this for a moment. Disciplined people, disciplined thought, and disciplined action. I mean, that's what can take your organization from good to great and ensure they are built to last. And those are things that we would like to see not only in our businesses, but also in our lives. And the author behind those concepts is named Jim Collins. And Jim will be one of the featured speakers at the Global Leadership Summit, which is coming up August 6th and 7th. Now, if you've never heard of GLS before, it's a two-day leadership conference that will be hosted locally at Woodland Hills Baptist Church in Chattanooga. Jim Collins is just one of the speakers who will be sharing principles that will help you grow as a leader wherever God's called you to lead. More information, or you can register at woodlandpark.org/GLS2026.
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0: faith, hope, love, and the greatest of these is love. That's We Are Messengers on J103. I'm Tom, and if the heat's starting to get to you like it's starting to get to me, there is an opportunity to cool off at the Chattanooga Theater Center, because Frozen, the Broadway musical, is being presented on stage. And of course, it follows Elsa and Anna as they navigate Elsa's magical ice powers, a kingdom trapped in eternal winter, and the challenges of family, love, and self-acceptance. Now, it begins this weekend and runs through the beginning of August at the Chattanooga Theater Center. So, if you want some tickets or more information, it's available for you at theatercenter.com.
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10: I've got so much to be thankful for. Look, I got a

hope and encouragement from Matt Maher on J103. And there are those moments, right, when you just want to be in the room with him. You don't care if somebody has to tear off the roof or remove the barrier that stands between you and Jesus, because you just want to see him move. And there are other times when all you need to do is turn and realize he's right there with you right now. Zach and Dolly, there was Jesus on J103.

0: Yeah, if this is what healing looks like, let it begin right now. Big Daddy Weave on J103. I'm Tom, and the countdown is on. We are T-minus 1 month. Yeah, it's 1 month before you drop them off at college, right? But before move-in day arrives, take a quiet moment and speak words of blessing over your kid. Tell them what you've been seeing God develop in them. Remind them whose they are before you remind them what they need to do. Does that make sense? And if you don't know what to say, try these words on for size. This is Numbers 6:24 through 26. Lord bless you, keep you. The Lord make his face shine upon you and be gracious to you. The Lord turn his face towards you and give you peace. Come to think of it, it's a great blessing for you too.
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Ann Wilson, strong on J103. I'm Tom, and I've been spending a lot of time in Proverbs this month. And Proverbs 16:2 says, "All a man's ways seem innocent to him, but motives are weighed by the Lord." And as I read that, I realized that I look to my actions and the actions of others, and I ascribe motive based on what I see. And mine are always virtuous, of course, and theirs always malicious. But the Lord weighs the motives, right? And if I'm honest, mine are usually selfish, and theirs are well-intended. Verse 25 goes on to say, "There is a way that seems right to a man, but in the end, it leads to death." And for me, I need to just get out of the trap of following my own way, which seems right to me, and not listening to wise counsel or even the counsel of Scripture. And you know, as I came to a close, I went back to verse 9, which says, "In his heart, a man plans his course, but the Lord determines his steps." And the only way for me to allow the Lord to determine my steps is to plan, sure, but each plan needs to be followed with, not my will, but yours be done.

0: Austin French, God is good all the time on J103. I'm Tom, and our adopted hometown team is in the World Cup final. So excited for Spain as they take on Argentina, which is happening tomorrow at 3. Now, as I see it, these teams look pretty evenly matched, you know. Argentina has this habit of coming from behind to win. I mean, if you ask England about it, they're still licking their wounds from Wednesday's loss. And I know that there are just tons of watch parties scheduled all over the Tennessee Valley, but I'm probably not going to be attending one of those because, if I'm honest, I still don't get this game. But the good news is, I can start talking about NFL preseason like starting next week. Finally, real football.
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3: When I'm feeling my feet are tired from running so hot for miles, you are the air I really need.

J103 with Bodie, and that's Whisper in the Wind. Well, good afternoon. I'm Ted. It's 12:07, and right now we are broadcasting through the streets of downtown beautiful Chickamauga. We're set up right here inside Weiss Antiques room here at 201 Gordon Street in Chickamauga. So if you're going to find us, and I encourage you to come find us, and I'll tell you why here in a minute, but put this in your GPS, 201 Gordon Street. It really is a nice and an easy drive from I-75. More than likely, it's going to bring you down Battlefield Parkway, Highway 2A, and then you're going to come to the bypass, which takes you down right here. It's about 5 miles, and I'm telling you, it's beautiful. I just heard the train from the Tennessee Railroad Museum. It makes trips here, I think, daily or every couple of days, bringing passengers back and forth on the little train ride there. And so when I was setting up and unloading, I heard the train going through over there. That was really cool. But let me tell you about Weiss Antiques and why you need to come here today. First of all, you know, if you've got that gift, that anniversary gift, that a birthday gift, and Christmas is not that far around the corner. I know we still have the rest of the summer. You hear me say that, right? Rest of the summer. I didn't jump right to fall yet. And then pumpkin spice latte season, and then November, and then you'll be into Christmas. But we still got plenty of time, but not if you want to find that unique and really specific gift for that loved one in your life. And what I mean is, anybody can buy something new off the shelf somewhere at one of the big box stores. But when you're wanting to put your thought and something into a gift, your emotion into a gift, then there's no really better place to go than an antique mall, an antique store. And here at Weiss Antiques, you're going to find it here. They are celebrating 6 months of being here. And so they're having a big block party. When I pulled up, I wanted to park my truck right back there where the grill was, right? Hot dogs, hamburgers. But no, we put it here where you can see it when you drive by. And so they're back there grilling and having a great time. And guess what? You know how much the hot dogs are? They're free. Just come on by while they last, from 12 to 2, and you can enjoy that. They also have door prizes and a grand prize drawing they're going to give away here in a little while, which are gift cards here to the antique store and other prizes. And I'll go ahead and tell you, while we're talking about prizes, I do have a pair of tickets to Dollywood and to Splash Country that we're going to be giving away right here before 2 o'clock. And as I look into the box right now, get this, you ready? Hello, hello, hello, hello. There are no names in this box, so right now you have a 100% chance of winning if you come in here and get signed up. Now, probably won't be that by 2 o'clock today, but you got a good shot at it. So come on by. And also, we've got Coca-Cola products here, 12 packs. You're going to take them a whole 12 pack if you spin the prize wheel and get it on there, and some water bottles as well. We're going to tell you more about the day here, more about Weiss Antiques and some of the unique finds and creative things you're going to see right here. But come on by and see us. 201 Gordon Street, it's Weiss Antiques here in Chickamauga. I'm Ted on J103.

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0: J103 with Toby Mack. And Lord, it just feels good, and it really does, to be alive and to be here where I'm at. Especially, I'm down at 201 Gordon Street in Chickamauga. Why? Because Weiss Antiques is celebrating 6 months here, and they're having a big anniversary block party outside with free hot dogs and all sorts of other giveaways and door prizes. And we have a pair of tickets to Dollywood and to Splash Country we're going to give away to somebody before I leave here at 2 o'clock today. So come inside the door here, fill out the little form for Weiss Antiques and their giveaways that they're doing all day long today, and then stop over here at the J103 booth, spin the prize wheel, and get signed up for Dollywood and Splash Country. I love being here. I was walking around a minute ago after I talked to you last, and just diving in a little bit, and I've only covered just a little bit of the booths here because there are thousands of unique treasures to be found here at Weiss Antiques, and I saw some that jumped out at me. Let's say that you are looking for one of those historic Coke bottles. They've got them. Of course they do. Let's say you're looking for some Civil War memorabilia. They've got that there. But the thing that caught my eye the most as I came through here was, you know those old scales that used to be at like theme parks and stuff that you would step up on, and you could pick a question and it would randomly, kind of like the Magic 8 Balls that we used to have as kids. But it's just this old big metal scale, and when I looked at the price, I was like, is that missing a couple of digits there? But it's not. So it's real reasonable on that. That was pretty cool. So if you're thinking about those unique gift items for those people that are on your gift list, maybe it's an anniversary, maybe it's a birthday, maybe it's even a baby shower. There's some things here that would be really cool in a baby's nursery. Or, again, Christmas is coming here in a few months. It'll be here before you know it. You can already see it in some of the big department or big box stores and some of that. And so think ahead, get ready, and you can come here and check it out. Now, thousands of unique treasures from 10 a.m. to 6 p.m. There's one-of-a-kind antiques. There's all sorts of beautiful vintage decor that's around, furniture, home decor, one-of-a-kind finds from all of the amazing vendors that set up shop here at Weiss Antiques. So again, the address, 201 Gordon Street in Chickamauga. And by the way, you know they got to be healthy because it's got the word apple in it. One of the vendors has got apple cider cookies over here free when you come in the door. Were they good, kids? Were those good cookies? That's what I thought. They looked like they were. So come on by and see us. We're at 201 Gordon Street in Chickamauga at Weiss Antiques. I'm Ted on J103.
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J103 with a new song from Cade Thompson, and that's what the cross is for. Hi, I'm Ted here at Weiss Antiques. New song, a lot of old stuff here in this beautiful antique mall, and I just kind of went shopping back there, just kind of look around and see what I could find. Here's a couple things that jumped out at me. And again, the cool thing is each person that comes into a mall, an antique mall like this, and walks around, you're going to see different things that other people don't because it just jumps out to you. Now, I'm drawn to the toys. I always am. I don't know, call me a big kid. And so going in there and seeing all of the historic toys and things, and I'd use the word historic, I did. Many of those toys I played with when I was a kid. But I came across a sign that I thought was the original Big Kahuna Club is what it is. And at our pool there at the house, we've got a pavilion, and we've been blessed to be able to make a couple of trips to Hawaii to visit our son and daughter-in-law when they were stationed there. And we brought back some of those metal signs. And so I've got my eye on that one there. That one looks pretty cool. I also walked into this one of the little shops within this antique mall here, and I got to see there was this little bitty replica small antique refrigerator. You open it up and there's like banana nut bread and some of those products that have been made by local hands here that have done it. Now, they look really good, and so that was pretty cool. I also saw a bunch of old luggage. I saw, you know, if you're looking for that special home item decor piece that you want to set up, or I also saw some a little bit more modern looking purses and things that were there as well. One of our customers, one of the customers here, a mom and her husband and two kids, just came in, and she just bought an antique lamp that she's, I heard her say, she's going to put it in her reading area, and it looks beautiful there. So again, there are so many unique things. In fact, I would say there's probably two different types of people. There's probably more than that, but two different types of people mainly that come into a facility like this. They're those people that know what they're looking for. They collect a certain thing, and so they're coming here to collect, and you're going to find those things here that you're looking for. And then there are those people that, you know what, I just want to spend a day with my family, walking around, talking, because each piece that you come to in this place, you could stir up a conversation. You could ask questions to your kids or back and forth. This would be a great place for a date day to come by and check out. So we're going to be here until 2 o'clock. Now, the block party goes from 12 to 4 because they're celebrating 6 months of being here with free hot dogs until 2 o'clock. And then the stores open until 6. It's 10 a.m. to 6 p.m. So come on by and check it out. There are literally thousands of unique items that you're going to find here. And not only are they doing a giveaway or several giveaways throughout the day with door prizes, you can fill out the ticket as soon as you come in the door, but then take a real quick left and you're going to see us set right up here in the lobby and sign up for the Dollywood and Splash Country tickets. We're going to give a pair of tickets to those two parks right before I leave here at 2 o'clock. So just over an hour from now, I'll be reaching into this box and pulling out one name, and they're going to be Dollywood and Splash Country. So come on by and see us. I'm Ted. Here's how you find us. Get your GPS, get out your phone, and put in 201 Gordon Street. 201 Gordon Street here in Chickamauga, Georgia. It's Weiss Antiques Remote. I'm almost home. I live in Ringgold, right around the corner here. 201 Gordon Street in Chickamauga. I'm Ted on J103.

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0: Wives Antiques is what it is. And we want you to come on by and see us here. They're going to be here today until 6 o'clock. Now, if you get here before 4, you can be a part of their big block party that's going on. They thought, hey, God's done this here for 6 months. Let's go ahead and celebrate. And so they're having a big celebration here with free hot dogs and hamburgers as long as they last. They hope they'll make it till 2, and you can come on by and experience that. And then also see all of the thousands of different unique gift ideas and things that are here. And you never know what's going to surprise you, from samples of homemade bread over here to some good pimento cheese. I just had a little cracker there. There's apple cider cookies right inside the door. There's all sorts of incredible things that you can come and you can see, and you never know what's going to pop out. I'm looking at vintage pictures of Santa. I'm looking at old Coke bottles. I'm looking at mounted deers. I'm looking at old bakeware and cookware. I'm looking at candles, unique lamps and ice, and all sorts of things that you can find right here at Weiss Antiques. So come on by. We're here till 2. Put it in your GPS and come find us. 201 Gordon Street, right here in Chickamauga. I'm Ted on J103.
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1: J103, don't you love it? It's music that makes a big difference in our lives today, that hope and encouragement. And hi, I'm Ted, and I am here, and my world has just been radically, I don't know how I've gone almost 60 years of my life and not known this. Did you know you can have apple cider cold and in the summer? And it's actually refreshing. There was a little sample booth set up inside here where I'm at Weiss Antiques. And oh my goodness, that was delicious. You never know the things you're going to learn by looking at a lot of these collectible items and things from the past and all these antiques. It is beautiful, incredible in here, the way they have everything lined up and set up. And again, it's hot outside. So if you're wanting a break, come on down here to Chickamauga and walk around and just spend some time, take your time. And look at all of the various booths and things that are here. Thousands of unique treasures and items that are all set up, from vintage decor to collectibles to furniture to home decors. One-of-a-kind things here from all the amazing vendors that they've collected over the years, and they have here as well. It's just a great time to come together and just to see all these things in this historic building here. I've counted two big safe bank safes here that are along the way. And if you can get here in the next 40, 45 minutes or so, you may find yourself walking out of here with a pair of tickets to Dollywood and Splash Country, because we're going to give those away right before 2 o'clock. And only those people that have been by here since I got here at noon are going to be eligible to win. So come on by, get signed up. Dollywood and Splash Country could be in your future here as you head that way here with a pair of tickets. Also, we've got the Coca-Cola prize wheel set up here. A couple more 12-packs of soft drinks and some water bottles left that you can win on the prize wheel. So come on down, put it in your GPS and find us. It's Weiss Antiques celebrating 6 months of business here and just doing a great job and a great thing here in the community. They've got hot dogs and hamburgers free. Come on by until 2 o'clock today. Those are being cooked on the grill back there. And just have a great time meeting these awesome people, okay? Come on by. Weiss Antiques, 201 Gordon Street. It's not just an antique store. It's an antique mall. And you can come and check it out here in Chickamauga. I'm Ted on J103.

0: J103 with Leanna Crawford, and that's I Thank God. Hi, I'm Ted, and if you've never been to an antique mall, think of it like one giant treasure hunt. That's what you need to think about. Around every corner, there's something that makes you smile, something that makes you laugh, something you say, oh my goodness, I haven't seen one of those in years. A few minutes ago, I saw one of their customers check out, and they were wrapping up this little bitty, probably 2-foot ceramic bathtub. And I remember being on camping trips with my grandparents and my parents to Pigeon Forge and Gatlinburg, and they had these old crafting areas, and you would go into this one cabin that was making soaps and things, and they had all these decorative soaps, and they had the little bathtub looking clawfoot bathtub. Again, these are real small, and you would put them on your sink in your bathroom and have those decorative soaps and things. I remember that. Well, that's exactly what's happening where I am right now. You don't have to buy a thing. I encourage you to do so if you see something that jumps out at you, but you get fun just looking around. Don't be surprised if you leave with something you really didn't know that you needed, but it's here. And they're celebrating at Weiss Antiques here in Chickamauga. 6 months of being this nice, cool antique mall. It's hot outside, so you can literally come inside, cool off, take a break, walk around, reminisce, look at all the incredible things here. There's lots of samples all over the place. And in fact, if you can get here before 2 o'clock, you can have free hamburgers and hot dogs. They've got those for you outside too. And I had one of the cheeseburgers a minute ago. It wasn't just a grilled cheeseburger. It was a steamed grilled cheeseburger. It was delicious. Those guys are doing a great job out there. And their block party lasts until 4 o'clock. They're open till 6, but I encourage you to come on down. And in less than 35 minutes, I'm going to be drawing one name out of this box to win a pair of tickets to Dollywood and Splash Country. So if you're in the Ringgold, Fort Oglethorpe, Chickamauga, anywhere in Walker County, Catoosa County, come on by and get signed up, and you could be finding yourself with a pair of tickets to Dollywood and Splash Country. Here's the address. Put this in your GPS and come find us. 201 Gordon Street here in Chickamauga, Georgia. One more time, 201 Gordon Street in Chickamauga. I'm Ted on J103.
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0: J103 with Josiah Queen here on this beautiful Saturday afternoon. It's a hot day. It'd be a perfect day to stay inside. But that's kind of boring. Stay inside. I mean, today's the runner-up World Cup game. Tomorrow is when the real game happens between Spain and Argentina. But today, I got an alternative for you. Why don't you head down to Chickamauga, Georgia, beautiful Chickamauga, 201 Gordon Street. It's Wise Antiques. And you're like, an antique store, Ted? Really? That's what you want me to do on a Saturday? Hey, listen, let me tell you. When you walk in the doors of a place like this and you walk through, memories are going to come flooding back. You're going to see things that you remember from your childhood or things you saw at Grandma and Grandpa's house and all of that. You may be a collector. If you're a collector, you're like, oh, no, Ted, I know why I'd go down there. I love that. In fact, I've probably already been 1,000 times. Somebody who has that same vision is Crystal, and Crystal is here. And thanks for having us down.
1: Thanks for being here. I appreciate it.
0: A block party celebrating 6 months. So let's fast forward, or rewind, actually. Rewind back to 9 months, a year ago. What were you thinking when you thought, hey, this would be a good thing to do in right here in downtown Chickamauga?
1: I got to be honest. This really wasn't in my plans. This was a God thing.
0: Okay.
1: Literally, I was walking by the building, or driving by the building, and he just kept poking at me. You need to go look at that building. I'm like, I don't need no commercial building. Are you? I can't be hearing him right. But he kept on, and I came in here, and I fell in love with it.
0: Yeah.
1: And he spoke to me, and it kind of happened. So it was all God.
0: So why antiques? What made that? Where'd you get that idea?
1: Well, I've always played around with it. I've always done reselling. I did eBay for like 15 years. Okay. So started selling my daughter's clothes on there, and it just grew. So it's just kind of taken on a life of its own.
0: Had your daughter outgrown those clothes before you started selling them?
1: Yes, I did.
0: Okay, all right, just checking. Sorry, I know you love that dress, but I can get another $50 out of that. What's been one of the most unique things you've seen come through? Because just to kind of describe this, you have an antique mall, basically, and you have different people that come in and set up booths. I've met some of the great ones here today. What's one of the most unique? I know you're not playing favorites. What's the most unique thing you've seen come through?
1: I gotta be honest, we have a lot of unique things. It's really hard to just, once you see them all, they're all kind of unique.
0: Yeah.
1: We've had a huge lamp in here that made a great man cave lamp. It was like I don't know if you remember the monster show.
0: Yeah.
1: Yeah, it looked like that. We actually have an Indian artifact smoke pot back there. That's kind of cool. We have a Ford Fender in the back. I mean, we've got it all. You name it, we could probably find it.
0: What was the last thing that you bought that you had to have and took home?
1: It's easy. I collect dogs. Okay. The antique dogs, the vintage dogs. So if you go look in my office, it's dogs everywhere.
0: Oh, my goodness. What's next? I mean, when you look for that, how people that may collect antiques themselves or think, hey, I might want to get into this flipping them and that type thing.
1: Well, come on down here. We have a few little booths available, so you can always put your name on the waiting list, and you never know, you might be next.
0: 6 months and you have a waiting list. That's pretty good.
1: I know. It's crazy. That's God for you.
0: There you go. Come on down. They're open. What days of the week are you open?
1: We're open 7 days a week.
0: Okay.
1: So we're
0: awesome.
1: Open Monday through Saturday, 10 a.m. to 6 p.m., and then on Sunday, 12 to 5.
0: There you go. And today they're celebrating their block party. And while they last, you can get some of those hot off the grill steamed burgers and hot dogs back there. And they're good, I'm telling you. And then lots of other things. And they have gift prizes and door prizes, too. And the next time I talk to you, we're going to reach into this big, massive, huge. That's actually pretty small, but there's a ton of names in there. Draw out one name to win a pair of tickets to Dollywood and Splash Country. 201 Gordon Street in Chickamauga. It's Wise Antiques. I'm Ted on J103.

J103 with For King and Country, and that's World on Fire. Hi, I'm Ted. About to wrap things up for me here at Wise Antiques in Chickamauga. Again, put this in your GPS because you can still get free lunch. Come on down, and then this block party that they're having continues until 4 o'clock today, and they're open till 6. So anything you've heard me talking about, come experience it yourself. 201 Gordon Street in Chickamauga. 201 Gordon Street here in Chickamauga. I tell you, I've seen several people. I've seen people that walk in that are just kind of curious for the first time. It's like, what's going on here? They hear the music on the truck outside. They come in and want to register for Dollywood, and that's awesome. And then they are able to walk around and see some of these really super cool things. There are some people that walk in here, and it's like walking down memory lane. And I kind of experience that. I find myself saying the same thing over and over. My grandmother had one of those. My grandfather, I had one. I played with one of those growing up. Every single booth is like taking a walk down memory lane. And so bring your kids, bring your grandkids, and expose them and remind them of that. And then you never know what you're going to find when you come to a place like Weiss Antiques here in Chickamauga. If you're looking for something different to do, come down, see it, just walk through the building. And whether you're decorating your home, whether you're looking for that unique gift, or maybe you're just collecting something special, come here and check it out. Chances are they've got it, and you may even find a hidden treasure that you never knew was existed, and you could find that and fall in love with it and take it home with you. Again, there's so much fun and so much you can do at a place like Wise Antiques right here in the middle of downtown Chickamauga. All right, we've had several people that have come in today that have registered for Dollywood and Splash Country tickets, and so I'm going to try to, the best I can, kind of mix these up a little bit. Here, we've got a little small box here that has all of our names in it, and I'm going to mix them up even more here, I hope, and stir them all up. All right, is everybody confident I've mixed them up pretty good? Some fell out. Everybody confident that I've mixed them up?

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0: 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Hi, I'm Brad, and isn't it amazing how God can take something small and use it for something much bigger? 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And that's what our J103 mission team will be doing in the country of Panama in October. 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And for everything you need to know about the mission trip to the country of Panama in October, call 423-424-1298 or email Fatima, F-A-T-I-M-A, at j103.com.
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J103 with Consumed by Fire and Walk with Jesus. And if you've got a child heading back to school soon, here's something worth putting on the calendar. Hamilton County Schools is hosting a free back-to-school bash on Saturday, August 1st, beginning at 10 a.m. at the Tennessee River Park. That's the place where we have J-Fest. 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

0: J103 with new music from Jeremy Camp. That's called Revival. I'm Brad, and if you haven't got plans this afternoon, I've got a sweet idea for you. 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

J103 with Phil Wickham in the Jesus Way. And if you need some encouragement, Jesus is our provider because he is our good shepherd. When we follow him, we can trust that he knows exactly what we need, and he will faithfully lead us each step of the way. Like it says in Psalm 23:1, the Lord is my shepherd, I lack nothing. Let's continue on with Matthew West. This is You Changed My Name on J103.

Everybody's got that hurt, they wish that never happened. Everybody's got that pain, they wish they could undo. But wounds become scars, and scars become stories. When it comes to the story,

0: J103 with Austin French and Jesus Can. And if you've been keeping up with the World Cup, the moment we've been waiting for is finally here. The championship match is set. Spain's going to take on Argentina this Sunday at 3 p.m. on Fox. And I got to admit, I'll probably be pulling a little harder for Spain. And not just because they've been playing incredible soccer, but because for a few weeks back in June, they were part of our Chattanooga community. I mean, they trained at Baylor. They stayed downtown at the Westin. They connected with fans at Walmart. And when they moved on to the knockout rounds, they sent a special message saying, "Gracias, Chattanooga," thanking our city for making them feel right at home. Now, if you want to watch the match surrounded by other fans, there are watch parties happening around town. One of the most family-friendly ones will be White Duck Taco Shop on Macaulay Avenue here in Chattanooga. And no matter who wins, it's pretty amazing knowing that one of the teams playing for the World Cup title once called Chattanooga home.
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J103 with Zach Williams and Rescue Story. And if you need some encouragement, the same Jesus who fed the 5,000 with a few loaves and fish still reminds us today that nothing is too little when it is placed in His hands. Our provider is not limited by our resources. He is unlimited in His power. Like it says in Philippians 4:19, "My God will meet all your needs according to the riches of His glory in Christ Jesus." Let's continue on with Tarion. This is He Sees You on J103.

0: J103 with Jeremy Camp and again. And if you've got kids heading back to school soon, this weekend could be a great time to knock out some shopping and save a little money. Alabama's tax-free weekend is happening right now, and that means you can shop for certain school supplies, clothing, computers, and other items without paying the state sales tax. 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Get what you need, save some money, and maybe celebrate afterward with a well-earned treat. Because back-to-school shopping, it's a lot more fun when you can leave the store knowing you saved a little extra.
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0: J103 with Lloyd Nix and a little more. I'm Brad, and you may not know this, but Operation Southern Slowdown is happening here in Tennessee, Georgia, Alabama, Florida, and South Carolina, and it runs through tomorrow. And the Highway Patrol, police, and sheriff officers are looking for mainly speeders, those not wearing seatbelts, and those texting while driving. Well, I think they should add one more law enforcement agency, the Rangers, especially at places like Enterprise Nature Park, one of the premier places to take your family for a trail walk. I mean, I try to get out there at least once a week to run. I believe the speed limit there is 15 miles an hour, but I've seen people hit above that. And there's a lot of foot traffic and bike traffic on that main road into the park. So wherever you're traveling this weekend, I would just encourage you to maybe leave a little bit early so you don't have to speed.
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And if you need some encouragement, Jesus doesn't promise that we will never face hard seasons, but he does promise that we will never face them alone. The provider walks with us, strengthens us, and supplies the grace we need for every day. Just like it says in 2 Corinthians 12:9, my grace is sufficient for you, and my power is made perfect in weakness. Let's continue on with Kane. 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

0: 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I'm Brad, and if your Saturday evening plans are still wide open, here's something fun for you and the family. 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

0: That's Toby Mac here on J103 with Lord, It Feels Good, Hope and Encouragement. If you weren't keeping up with today's date, it is July 18th, and I have a habit of looking up what's the national, like, funny day of today. There's a few, so I'm going to point out two to your attention. National Tropical Fruit Day and Sour Candy Day. So where do you fall on the spectrum? I reach more towards the fruit. I'm not always reaching for the sour gummy worms or the Skittles until I'm kind of maybe just in the mood for them. But I love eating fruit. I love pineapple. I love watermelon. And I think of it as nature's candy. But something really cool that me and my sister love and my mom as well, we found it in the grocery store and we are obsessed with it. And this is something you need to look forward to. Cotton candy grapes. I said that correctly. It is something that it tastes like candy when you eat it, but it's actually a grape. And so I don't know how they genetically modified it or just made it taste this way. But the next time you're in a grocery store and you want kind of a sweet treat, but also to feel good about yourself and not feel guilty for eating some candy, look and see if they have cotton candy grapes in the produce section.
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Riley Clemens with Loved By You right here on J103. I don't know what your week has looked like. I don't know if you just are really stressed. Kids are going back to school right around the corner, and there's a lot of things that can build up your anxiety. Here's Jeremy Camp to give you some hope and encouragement.

0: That's John Reddick here on J103 with I Believe. It's Amelia, and I want you to look directly in front of you. If you're driving a car, this is exactly for you. If you're not, then I guess you can use this as a visualizer. But if you're in your car right now, look out and see what's in front of you. Maybe it's a car. Maybe it's a stop sign, traffic lights. Maybe someone just cut you off in traffic and you're trying really hard not to say something you shouldn't. Well, if that's the case, it's good that you're paying attention to what's in front of you and not just keeping your eye in the rearview mirror the entire time. Yes, you need to look behind and make sure nobody's behind you, or, you know, you need to make sure you're paying attention on the roadways. But the reason that the car is made the way it is because the windshield is bigger than the rearview. If you're looking for your next favorite Bible study, I want to tell you about the one I just finished that our friend Ted here, who works in the mornings, wrote. And it's incredible. It's called The Windshield Life, Leaving the Rearview Behind. We like to get hung up on the things in our past that we want to define us. But in reality, God has the final say. And God says, hey, I have this plan for you, for your future. And I'm not going to hold you from what you've done in the past. If you need a little bit of some more hope and encouragement through God's written word and through this incredible devotional, go and check it out. It's just a few days study on the YouVersion Bible app. Free to download, Apple, Android, wherever you get your apps. YouVersion Bible app, come on, let's go. All one word, come on, let's go. And look up The Windshield Life, Leaving the Rearview Behind.
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0: Holly Brand here on J103 with I Know Somebody. It's Amelia, and I'm going to tell you a little bit of my guilty pleasure, and it's pop culture. I know I don't need to give endless hours of doom scrolling on social media to celebrities who don't know I exist, and they're not always even the best people, but if you've been anywhere, I think even if you try to escape it, you've learned about the TNT wedding. That's Taylor Swift and Travis Kelce. So, you know, a big pop star, American football player, it's kind of like the best of both worlds for a lot of people. Some of us rolling our eyes and thinking, okay, can people stop talking about them? But the craziest story I want to share with you is that one guy literally collected trash from just outside of their wedding venue, which was held in New York City, Madison Square Garden, and he was selling it to people for $25 a pop of just random miscellaneous items. No idea. I mean, it's literally trash, but that whole concept of someone's trash is someone else's treasure. Can we not apply that to our own lives and think, hey, God is going to use me, even if I'm broken, even if somebody else has called me trash or discounted me and said, you know, you have purpose, Amelia. You have purpose. Whatever this maybe going that you're walking through, that I love you and I care about you. Yes, that's a very cheesy example, but it popped in my head and I wanted to share it with you that no matter how far gone you think you might be, God loves you and he meets you exactly where you are.
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That's Matthew West delivering some hope and encouragement with Truth Be Told. Now, we know that kids listen to everything, that they're probably listening to what you're playing in the car, and it does make a big difference in the songs that they listen, the words they hear, and everything else. 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

0: for King and Country with God Only Knows on J103. Did you and your family get to take a vacation this summer? For me, I have had no time to go to the beach or hang out with people or, you know, take some time off. But something that I want you to consider doing is, instead of maybe booking that beach trip, you can still go out of the country. But this time, instead of Panama City Beach, go to Panama on an incredible mission trip that we're going to be doing through J103. So go ahead and mark your calendar, October 10th through 17th. It's a trip to Panama. And no, you're not going to be, you know, lounging out in a lawn chair and just getting some sun, but you're going to be serving and you're going to be literally being the hands and feet of Jesus, which is what we're called to do. You know, you get to work with kids, you get to lead Bible studies, hand out school supplies, feed families in need. Really fill your cup as you're filling other people's cup. If you're interested in being a part of this mission trip, all you have to do is give us a call, 423-424-1298. That's 423-424-1298.
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